0: 12 Transit, 206, 1166. It's going to be for the Castro Station at 30, Miles Marker 35.82, saying the train arms for the pedestrian crossing have been missing for 4 years. And the RP1 set 1021 with the dispo.
1: Copy.

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2: Negative, we're just standing by outside. 10-4. Units SFA, looks like your rig is down at Millbrae Ave, about to hit East Shore.

0: 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Poi
1: Yeah, you're going to be giving a courtesy ride to leave of California, 1X, one male, back to Half Moon Bay Sub. The starting mileage is 616.
0: Definitely.

0: Daar gaat mijn beetje een veel voor over gezegd. Also 35 is going to be outside the U.S. Bank 50 North Korea Highway. There's a subject sleeping in front on the sidewalk under a camel blanket per James Berlin.
1: Yep.
2: Standing 360.
0: Okay, 60.
2: Can you start medics for the other party you were out with? Break for details.
0: Good.
2: He's conscious, breathing, approximately 35 years old, no chest pain, not bleeding. The complaint of pain to her knee.
0: Got that. Go to this one.
2: Hey, bro.

0: Claro, se puede ser. 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
1: Smart card is going to be a trans woman, so female subject. Break.
0: Jeff, go ahead.
1: I'm still going to be standing by for that second AMR.

0: South Transit 111, you discover for a man with a knife, just kidding.
1: Gen 20,
0: it originally occurred in the area of California Drive and Howard. We got info from an RP who's been kind of getting transferred around. Since she took the ECR bus from Millbrae, there was an unknown race male in a black bandana on his head, wearing all black, displaying a pocket knife on the bus, possibly attempting to intimidate other riders. RP got off in Burlingame, and the bus continued southbound.
1: Copy. We'll give the RP a 1021, and we'll check in with Sam Transit Dispatch.
0: Definitely.

0: kind of device. 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Fire's nice, though.
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0: 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How would the subject go for?
1: Copy, go for them.
2: 71, 71.
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1: One in Grandview, then.
0: Customized license plate, Henry Union, Mary, Nora, Ocean, Ida, David, this is Tesla, Black.

0: Güzelmiş, yani. Ten sixty, we got a 1021 request from the RP for that AOA out on Pescadero Creek Road. The original RP is asking to speak with a sergeant. I guess they were advised to talk to you about a port referral.
1: Yeah, Sandy, was this a call on Pescadero Creek Road?
0: Hey, from, I'm just done. That's actually going to be for 770, not 60.
1: Yep, or if you can send on my page, I'll give him a call.
0: Yeah, thank you.

0: AB, and it's fire from beyond route to the area of 10985 Alpine Road for a report of a tree down that took out a light post.
1: Yeah, I'll be fire to the left.

0: 380, Sam 70. It was this Pescadero Creek Road call, the call you guys were referencing.
1: Yes.
0: Oh, thanks. Sam 70, can you send the RP's number to my pager, please?
2: Sam 70, copy.

0: Transit Hill 6, found property.
1: Okay.
0: I was going to be back down in San Jose. Mountain's marker 49.78 RP is with Union Pacific. So you got third-party info from subject Jason, who saw possible stolen property stashed in the area. Said it was batteries, grounding rods, and miscellaneous property near the fence line associated to a Ford Fusion. They advised Union Pacific, but they're not going to be sending anybody in. We're told to advise us.
1: If we were just there earlier, we'll have a move out order, and then they should be done by next week.
0: Got that?
1: You can clear it out.

0: Sam, 70 wasn't a good number to call back for the RP. Do you have a different number?
1: Sam, 70, that's a negative, just the one ending in 252.
2: Yeah, 270 is for people waiting.
3: Dead.
2: I gave her the county number. She said she was calling us for you.
3: Yeah, she did. And she left a bad callback number. If you have her number, can you send it to my pager, please?
2: Negative, I don't have her number. I was the same number I tried to call earlier and didn't go through.
3: Copy. And can I just confirm you're no longer landline?
1: That's correct. We're no longer landline.

0: Anthony, I found a number in the history that comes back to the same RP for a previous welfare check. I paged it to you.
1: Denver.

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2: 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It's an Acura TSX Gray.
1: I got it.

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1: Go ahead.
0: Just for info, McGuire's back up to normal.
1: Yeah, thank you.

0: Sam, Timmy, that was a good number. I called and left a message and had her ask to call you guys and stay on the line. That'll be
1: 10-70, I copy.

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1: Yeah.
0: I have the RP for 14 for 405 Fifth Avenue Creek landline asking for you.
1: Copy, I'll call it.
0: 74.

0: Charles, 81. It's a tree down at 10985 Alpine Road, across of Heritage Road. Fire's asking for SO to start at Pescadero Creek and Alpine to shut down Alpine.
1: 81, copy. Is CHP advised as well?
0: I'm checking.

0: Anyone that doesn't look like it, I don't see it in their cattle, go ahead and give them a call so that they're aware and they can start being enroutable.
1: Okay, thank you.

0: 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CCM 60 from county.
1: Good.
0: Are you able to send an SMC alert for a road being closed in the 80 beat?
1: Yeah, it's a problem.
0: Copy. It's going to be Alpine Road, 1/4 east of Pescadero Creek Road.
1: 10-4. And the nature of the closure?
0: There's a tree down that took down a light post.
1: And is there an EPA? EPA?
0: Not at the moment. We're waiting on PG&E.
1: 10-4.

0: 12 transit 111, 12 transit 206 at 242.
1: 111.
0: So the South City train station, 3 train track 9 at 17. There's two males in a physical fight on the platform. We're still landline trying to get further.
1: 111, I copy. Can you start locals and I'll be code 3 for Milbury?
0: A firm. 12 San Antonio, you copy?
2: A firm. Transit 105 from 280 of Black Mountain.
0: I copy. Transit units, it's no longer physical, it's now just an active 415.
1: 111, I copy, reducing.
2: One oh five, I copy.
0: 10-4.

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1: Good.
0: It's at Redondo Beach in lot number 1. There's a subject in a hazmat suit that's hitting his open car doors with a racket.
1: Yeah. Hey, 76, I got you.
0: 10-4.
2: 81, you can touch me.
0: 10-4.
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0: The alarm was sent, and then if you could just let me know when the rubber is over so I can cancel it.
1: I copy.

0: transit unit. 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I'll show you both the name.
1: Copy.
2: 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He's just like a passenger. 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
0: 8 Sam Tom Paul 415 on Amy Star Cosmo.
1: Charles 88 Sam Tom Paul 415. It's clear valid 11 of 26 on a note 9 Nissan. Have I got a Santa Clara to the first of Igor?
0: Getting with report.
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0: Officer Schelfer with Hellfire at the Half Moon Bay substation to meet with you.
1: I copy. I'll be there in like 5 or 10.
0: I copy.
1: Yeah, but if anyone's at the Half Moon station, if they just stop the gate, let them in.

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1: Charles 75.
0: Alaska Simonov, Sam Edward, Mary Edward, Nora Ocean Victor, first of Igor, Ida George Ocean Robert Bray.
1: Confirming 818 of 92.
0: Hey, from.
1: I copy. He's the RO. He's going to be 1031A valid. I have his descriptors brown over blue 59130.
0: 10-4. He checked okay. He's just cleaning his vehicle. We're all 10-8.
1: I copy.

0: 1261, 1182 blocking. East Millbrae Avenue across of Roland Road. East Millbrae across of Roland. It's a non-injury. They're blocking the number 2 lane. They're unable to move the vehicle due to traffic. It's a gray BMW and a brown Toyota Corolla.
1: 61, I'll take it. How many
0: I got you. 62, 10, 8.

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1: 105.
0: Ascend San Bruno, 1050 train track, cross of Scott Street and Center Street. About 3 ago, there was a WMA in his 50s with dark curly hair and a dark green jacket, dark pants. He was walking southbound on the track. San Bruno is also a rise. Never going to be stopping the train.
1: 105, I copy.
2: 111, I copy.
0: 10-4. And San Bruno is also en route. They should be arriving any moment.
2: 10-4.

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0: Yeah, the unit in San Bernardino 97. So far, they're UCL. I'll advise if they have any updates.
1: 105, I copy. I'm about 2 minutes out.
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0: Can we just confirm with San Bruno PD that they're off the tracks before I resume trains?
1: Affirm, stand by for just one.
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0: Tracks are clear and trains are resumed at normal speed. 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
0: Sam 50, we were given incorrect information. It looks like the jail is still not open for inmates.
1: Sam 4.
0: Sam 70, just confirm, you copy?
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0: About the Sequoia station in Redwood City. Info from San Jose controllers, a BFA with an afro, dark clothing, yelling and throwing items, blasting northbound platform.
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0: First of Liang, Lincoln, Ida, Adam, Nora, George. First of Yeju, Yellow, Edward, John, Union, right?
1: Dad.
0: 03-15-1964-64 AMA at Millbrae break.
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1: 84092 Charles 1 on the 4th.
0: It's Clear Valley 3 of 27 on an 11-4. Comes back to that address to the 1st of Thomas or Malik.

0: 2-12-81. She's going to be 1031A. License status has been issued to that address.
1: Copy, code 4.
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0: If you guys could just stand by for a little bit, the Public Guardian is going to be en route to contact.
1: Coffee.
0: Yeah, she's going to see if she can try and build some rapport and convince her to go tonight. And if not, we'll regroup and try it again tomorrow.
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0: Transit 105, 242 report. Pulse Transit 105, it's a 242 report occurred at the South City Station on the platform around 1800 hours. The victim is currently at Kaiser Redwood City. They called in as a mandated reporter. Didn't appear that he wanted to make a report. It was just mandated.
1: Done for. Did they leave a phone number by any chance?
0: Aperman's in the call.
1: Over.

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1: 62
0: is a vandalism report at the Asian Pearl, 1671 El Camino and Milbrae across the Santa Clara, via Cantonese translator that RP's vehicle was scratched by something while they were in the restaurant, saying that they do have cameras but need PD to access them.
1: Simple. 61, you can leave me from my last. I'll be in route as well.
0: 61, somewhere.

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0: 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I called three times and left a voicemail.
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1: Go ahead.
0: Hey, William Paul Zebra, 774 on a BMW.
1: Eight, William Paul Zebra, 774, it's clear, it looks like it's expired, 4 of 26 on 21 BMW, that's a new Asian Pearl.
0: Clear.
1: 61.
0: 7 Zebra David John 125 on a Toyota.
1: It's clear valid 8 of 26 on a 17 Toyota out of San Francisco to the last of Heath.
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1: I copy.

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I can have them advice.

0: 2012-61. I don't really think 29 for the numbers. You can just attach me to the call. I'll return to you.
1: 61, I copy. Just confirming it's the ones that are in the call.
0: Negative, another one.
1: Go ahead.
0: Frank, 4-3-6-6-6-8-3. Last of 10.
1: I copy.

0: Yeah, he's all 62. 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

0: 70 units, fire, medics, and CHP en route to Skyline Boulevard, across of Cypress Ridge Road. That's an 1180. There's a motorcycle down northbound 35 near Cypress.
1: Small truck, do you want to copy? Taking advice.
0: 10-4.
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0: 71, I copy.
2: County to Charles 75, I copy the 1180 on Highway 35. I'll be code 3 for Mesa.
0: 75, I copy. 1070, did you copy?
3: I do, I'm authorized.
0: 10-4.

0: 75, just for info, there's another RP that advised it was dark and raining. The cyclists, they're unsure where he's at. They don't know if he was ejected off of the motorcycle.
1: Anyway, copy.
0: Never.
1: County from 2075. Is the RP still with the bike?
0: Looks like the initial RP was DHP providing the info. I'll call and see if they have anything further.
2: Kevin. Sam 70. Confirm now it's on 1183 with unknown whereabouts of the rider.
0: Affirm, unknown whereabouts for the driver.
2: Copy. Yeah.

0: 75 for CHP, there's several vehicles that have stopped that are currently out there looking for the driver.
1: Cool. 75, I copy. We're about 5 out.
0: I copy.

0: County to Charles 75. Both units are coming 97. We might have poor radio.
1: I copy. To Charles 71, any units cover a welfare check?
2: What?
1: That's 138 Coto Lane, cross of Baraka Lane. RP's advising about 10 ago, there was an HMA in his 20s with dark clothing. He ran into the house at this address with blood on his hands. Heard an ex screaming after the male ran into the house.
2: Copy, do they know the male?
1: Negative, she's just a passerby.
2: Copy. 71, I'll be code 3.
1: 70, you copy.
3: Dave from authorized.
1: 10-4.
3: Is code 1 any history of the address?
1: Negative, we have no history.

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1: I copy.
0: Excellent, LaGranada.
1: I copy.

0: central bank. Can you just call her back and see if they've seen anybody exit the house?
1: Affirm.
0: Central bank. Can she see if there's any vehicles outside? And if so, can she get plates to see if we can find anybody?
1: Affirm. Charles 75.
2: Hey.
1: I have the owner of the motorcycle landline. We found his number in RIMS. I'm not. We're trying to figure out where he's at.

0: 71, it looks like the RP called back. The address is going to be 130 Codo Lane. She just passed by. We're trying to get her back on the line. Call taker disconnected.
1: And you don't have any answer.

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I'll try to make a match on them.

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0: 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He's advising that he's inside my tail.
1: I copy.

0: Let's see, I'm 7-8-9, so.
1: 10-4.
2: Don't you want to hear any screaming?
1: I copy.
3: Charles 80.
1: Charles 80.
3: You have my CSP, they're going to need a flat tow truck.
1: I copy.

0: Sam 70. 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Point out the correct address since we had a couple wrong numbers.
1: Affirm. I'm trying to give her a call back.

0: Sam 70, I can't get a hold of RP. 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
1: Yeah,

0: Sam, so maybe check with all the residents at 130. Not a good address. And we're currently checking at 138.
1: I copy.
0: We'll be in the area checking.
1: I copy. And 1070, I still have fire medic staging.
0: Yeah, they can keep staging. We don't know a good address yet. We're still checking.
1: I copy.

0: Yeah, me, 2-Charles-75, we're code 4.
1: 75, I copy the code 4. Sam 70, I have the RP back landline. We're trying to get her to come back.
2: Silver. Yeah, if she could just come back to our cars, or we're sending 71 to go find her. And then maybe we can point out what address it was, because we got nothing so far.
1: I copy.

0: 1070. 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
1: Okay. We'll be standby. Is she English or Spanish?
0: English.

0: County to Charles 75. Teach me to handle 10-8.
1: 10-4.
2: Charles 81. Do we know where the RP is coming from?
1: She was pinging on Baraka Lane. She said she wasn't that far.
2: Oh.

0: Hi, Charles, anyone?
1: Anyone?
0: Call back the RP and ask her, but her address is absolutely commuter.
1: Hey, firm. We're trying to get her back on the line now. It's just endless ringing. We're still trying.
0: Copy.

0: James, are we from K90?
1: Yes.
0: Looking on the first two for the phone number, the only hits are in Arlington, Texas, and Lafayette, California.
1: Got that. Do we have a name associated in Lafayette?
0: Yeah, I'll send you a picture.

0: Sam, so I tried again. It's just endless ringing. The last location via Rapid was 126 Baraka Lane. That was 37 meters.
1: No, they went on top. I'll go check that.
0: Temper.

0: Can I tell anyone 29 at Fever Plate? Or 28 Fever Plate?
1: Go ahead.
0: 9 Union, Adam Lincoln, 73 on a black Honda Civic.
1: I copy in 81 just for info. The RP is now texting into 911, advising she does not want to be involved. That vehicle is clear valid 627 on a 26 Tesla. Comes back to La Mirada to the last of Atal.

0: Sam 70, can we just text her back and tell her all we need to do is point out the correct address to start so we can check the address?
1: I got you.

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1: Copy.
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0: A-firm, I have 9 Union Adam Lincoln, 783.
2: Negative 9 Union Ida Lincoln, 783.

0: I copy. 9 Union, Ida, Lincoln, 783. It shows it's valid a 9 of 26 on a 16 Honda. It does show it's a salvage certificate and to contact Sacramento DMV for owner information.
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1: Charles 52.
0: 62 at 215 Richmond Drive, 215 Richmond Drive, unit number 8, Adam Cross with Poplar Ave. I have a male by the name of Adele on the line advising his wife is DTOH and has been drinking since Monday. We're still in line getting further.
1: 10-4.
0: Just for info, we were last out in March of this year for a DV. I'll try to make a match on both parties.
1: Copy. Thank you.

0: County, Sam 70.
1: Sam 70.
0: Yeah, we did an extensive canvas of the 100 block Kodo and surrounding blocks. No sign of any blood. No witnesses willing to come forward. And we're going to be UTL 10-8.
1: I copy.

0: Milbury units. I made a match on the exit ETOH. She's 1031. She's the, looks like, restraint. She's a protected party in a served criminal protective order as a protected person of the first of Batali, born in 1993. She's a county worker, single booking 8 of 25 for 459.5, and currently has a valid seal.
1: 10-4. Is the RP on scene with her or no?
0: Affirm. He's there. He advises just before 15. They cut her money off, and she's upset that she can't buy any more liquor.

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1: I copy.
2: Down 70. What history do we have at 118 Kodo?

0: Sam 70, just fireworks back in 2023.
1: Definitely. I got that number from the RP. Apparently, this may be one of the addresses associated. Myself, 71 on scene, checking it out.
0: I copy.

0: County Charles 81. I copy the last. I'll be off to 1070 and 71.
1: Never. Transit 105, can you call radio?
0: Paper. Hey,

0: Sam, area code 4, we had one guy hiding in the back. He's detained.
1: Sam 70, I copy 1 detained.
0: He's A10, all black. No blood, though.
1: Sam 70, I copy.

0: K90, yeah, 29.
1: K90.
0: Double last of Lopez Mendez, both of the team Zebra, first of Alessandro, Lincoln Ida, Sam Adam, Nora, David Robert Osprey.
1: Good.
0: 4-3-2004, it's going to be off my passport.
1: I copy.

0: David K. Nagy's 1031 county record last looking was June 7th of this year for 647F. Has another prior 526 of this year for 243E. Currently is suspended or revoked with good services. He has an address on 130 Codal Lane. Of his descriptors, a black over brown, 510-222.
1: Okay.

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1: No traffic for 62.
0: Affirm, just checking your status.
1: Okay, 4, sorry about that.
0: I copy, go for a Richmond.

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1: Ciao 71.
0: Relocated the girlfriend number 10343E. He'll be 10:15 for 347F.
1: I copy.

0: 1060. Just for info, CJ's back up and running.
1: Denver, thank you.
0: Sam 70, just confirm you copy.
2: Yeah, we copy.

0: 这样交流吗？
1: Anyone?
0: We're on to CJ with 7115.
1: I copy. And 71, I copy your case number 4898.
2: Thank you.

0: Yeah, Dana, fires en route to the South City train station. There's a trash can that's on fire on the platform. It's not threatening anything.
1: Copy, you're going to have fire, please.
0: 10-4.

0: Sam 50 from County. Just for info, we'll be patching Pat Pry 1 and 2 from 345 until 0600.
1: Careful.
0: Sam 70, confirm you copy.
2: Yeah, from

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1: Good.
0: Thirteen oh nine Bel Air Road, cross of Parrot Drive. Point of activation will be motion detector living room.
1: Copy. This is James, whatever this is.
0: Stand for.

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0: Devin, Victor, Lincoln, 015. Come back to the Toyota.
1: Seven, Adam Victor Lincoln 015 is clear, valid on a 13th Toyota to that address.
0: Okay.

0: Charles 62 with 2 Charles 61 to cover 1066 report.
1: Go ahead.
0: It'll be a 1066 report at 825 Larkspur Drive, 825 Larkspur Drive, cross of Bridgewood. About 10 ago through CCTV, RP saw an HMA with a black mask wearing all black, testing his car doors and flashing a flashlight inside. No tools were seen in their hands, and there's unknown if there's any damage to the vehicle since RP is out of town and cannot check.
2: 10-4-1, there you
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0: 10-4. RP is also requesting a 1021 so that way they can provide you with the footage. If he doesn't answer, please leave a voicemail.
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0: 16130. I'll do the rest of my car. Thank you. Good morning.
1: 10-4, good morning. Pat Pry 1 and 2 are patched.
0: 10-4, do we know the tollway?
1: We're thinking about 6.
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1: 10-4, good morning. Cat car 1 and 2 are patched till about 6.

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1: Houston 10, go ahead.
0: 19120. I'll do the rest of that car at 10 in the morning. You can log out nights.
1: 10-4, good morning. Papri 1 and 2 are going to be patched till about 6.
0: Copy that.

0: Two Charles 62. I think this is going to be the one in the same from earlier. It's going to be 785 Morningside Drive. 785 Morningside Drive. About 30 ago via CCTV, RP saw a BMA wearing a black hoodie try the handle of his unlocked vehicle, and he's not totally sure if anything is stolen. If something was stolen, it's probably cash that he had in the car. The subject then walked on Morningside towards Clearfield, and RP is no longer on scene, had to go to work, requesting a 1021 for the report.
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0: 10-4, good morning. Half right 1 and 2 are going to be patched until 6 a.m.
1: 10-4, if you went back, you can send me that for now.
0: 10-4, I'll put you on a 1021 for it. Charles, did you do your name?
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1: Triple 81, go
0: ahead. Rims 25, 952. Good morning.
1: 10-4, good morning. Pepper 1 and 2 will be patched until 6.

San Carlos units, 5 minutes north of 2030 Eaton Avenue, 2030 Eaton Avenue, cross of Park Avenue for a 78-year-old female, conscious, breathing, pelvic. Oh, 10-4.

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Charles 53. 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Charles 53, can you call records, please? Never.

0: 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The channels are unpatched, but will need to be repatched today from 08 to 11. Fan 60, do you copy that?
1: I do.
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0: 1033 commercial audible at Meadows Elementary, 1101 Helen. Point of activation is the panel room door, zone 5. History for false negative responsible.
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1: Thanks to God,
0: Sam 6.
1: That's in patrol. In closing out, we'll do a passing check.
0: Sam 6, 10-4, 62 and 63, I'll show you clear.

0: 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Just information. The alarm company called back to cancel the 1033 at Meadows. There's construction at the school.
1: 10-6 to copy.

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1: I copy 500 Block of Broadway.
0: And the same sex is with him.
1: I'm sorry, 10-9.
0: Same sex is with him.
1: 10-4.

0: Silver Unit paramedics en route to the Magnolia of Millbury to 201 Chadbourne for a full victim of an advice.
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0: Is Cabrillo at New York Creek Road. It's going to be just south of this intersection. There's just stump on fire at the beach, and 10 by 10 foot vegetation is left. In 80 back, it looks like the fire went out, but it's still smoking.
1: I'll be at fire advice.
0: Keep waiting, come on.

0: Silver Units Paramedics are not the 1201 Broadway at Cadence Mowbray for a fall victim. I'll have them advise.
1: All right.

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0: 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And let me get you a unit number. Her brother's coming your way.
1: Copy that. What street?
0: On Hampshire. It's apartment number 4.
1: Copy and rep. County copy.
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2: Do you show any previous CPS issues at that address? Sam, time for that.
1: I'll check. Charles St. Clifford, 28. Negative, give me just one.

0: Do you have a last name, Marie? There's a, do you have a last name on the family?
1: Jimenez or the H. Henry.
0: There's history at the address for CPS in 2022 for Sofia Jimenez Sotelo. It was the third time hospitalization for a fall injury of a child.
1: Copy. And correction, Jimenez with a J job.
0: I figured that. And last unit with a 28 RID, and go ahead.
2: Ruby Boy 10. The plate's going to be 6 Tom Nortom 932. That's associated to mom. Could you come back to the Toyota?
0: The first comes back to an Elias Jimenez.
2: I copy that. I have mom's 29 when you're ready.
0: 410, go ahead.
2: It's going to be a double last name. First last name, Sam Ocean, Tom Edward Lincoln Ocean. Second of George Ida Lincoln. First name of David Edward Lincoln, Mary Adambrick.
0: Go ahead.
2: 310, 1983 HF out of Rose City, break the numbers.
0: 310, go ahead.
2: Yellow 6311794.
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1: 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Your case number is 4904-4904.
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0: Can I give you the DL number to the victim here?
1: Go ahead.
0: So, William 905-7222.
1: 53 Tampa.

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1: 76 North Main and 1, go ahead.
0: 60 Robert Nord, 908. Should come back to a white Lexus.
1: 2 76, come on.
0: And final stop is going to be Silver Avenue 1.
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0: Last of Lopez, Lincoln Ocean, Paul Edward Zebra, first of Carlos, Charles, Adam Robert, Lincoln Ocean, Sam, middle of Daniel, David Ida, Nora, Ida, Edward Lincoln. Break.
1: Go ahead.
0: Date of birth 4/20/1999. Break the numbers.
1: Go ahead.
0: Hello, 313-3023. Should be on the lot in Las Vegas.
1: 76 and 4.

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1: Therefore.
0: Unit cover KC1.
1: Yeah, right.
0: KC1 is right there.

0: 211, parking complaint, clear screen. Copy. I'm sorry, last unit 10-9.
1: Jason, when you get back to us, do you know how long the call's been stacked for?
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1: First time 38 Bunker Hill, go ahead.
0: 6 Charles, Wayne Sound, 826. Great Charlie with one of us.
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1: Go ahead.
0: UV 6302, other male out of Pacifica, what the number?
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0: Boy 6, 1186, 101 South, just south of the Broadway exit.
1: Southbound 101 South of Broadway, go ahead.
2: 9 North, John Roberts, 957, White, Ford Escape, 21, all advised.
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0: 1227 Los Chancos, 1227 Los Chancos, Plaza Vista Verde. They heard overnight the automatic gate code panel was stolen from the property. No suspect info. And RP is not the owner, but he's responsible for his boss's home while he's out of town.
1: Careful.
0: Silver unit fires en route to 131 Lewis for wires down. They're hanging low and over a tree.
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0: 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Male, unknown race, dark clothing, has been sleeping by his wheelchair since 0400 and seemingly urinated on himself. 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
1: 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I'm in the confirmed number station.
0: Any 475 will be at the rear of Chase.
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1: Going back to you, Shannon.
0: It'll be last name of Rios, Robert Ida Ocean Sam, first of Bruce, boy Robert Union, Charles Edward, freak.
1: Go ahead.
0: 09/19/1978.
1: All verbal.
0: April.
1: Have our anchor of the date of birth.
2: What numbers?
1: Pepper, go ahead.
2: Boy 5113762.
1: Pepper, anchor of the date of birth, is it 7070?
2: It'll be 09/19/1978.
1: 10 o'clock.

0: 75, 10:30 on Mary Thomas too. And actually, are you clear to copy info?
1: What?
0: The first 10:30 hit is a no bail misdemeanor warrant for Deuce and other vehicle code out of San Bruno, and the second is out of the SO 20,000 for 14601.
1: Another copy.
0: He's also on supervised and a search and seizure probation.
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0: Okay, sir.

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0: 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Paramedics are at the 437 Hurling Game. It's a 67-year-old male with conscious brain, which has pain, asthma, and 5.
1: Therefore.
2: Hi, voice 75. 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
0: 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Go ahead.
2: Last, Mary Ocean, Nora, Charles, Adam, David, Adam, first, Eric, Robert, Ida, King, Adam, middle of Janet. Break for numbers.
0: Go ahead.
2: Boy 556-2601.
0: Jennifer, can you go with it, Ava?
2: Abram, 1226-1976. The other female out of Las Vegas.
0: Jennifer.

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1: Uh-huh.

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1: Copy.
2: It's almost like that.
0: Case 1-7, 11, I'll trace it. Hey, boy, 52. Just info, when you're clear that ordinance violation, the RP actually reported the second one on Iverness.
1: Sorry, was that 52 or 62?
0: 5-2, 5-2.

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0: North County Inspire and medics are at the One Moreland for a medical at the Sally Port Hospital.
1: Yeah, well, thank you.

0: Full turn of the night, San 1186, southbound Highway 101, Willow off ramp.
1: 910, southbound 101 at Willow, good.
0: 96300, Mary 3, Gray Toyota, Tacoma.
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0: Copy the 4 southbound 101 Willow.

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0: 75, 10-4. Sam 70, is one up and angle.
1: Right.
0: The 1033 commercial audible at Half Moon Bay High School. 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Detector hits third history for false and negative responsible.
1: Boy, got the handle.
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0: 2480, 10-4. Thank you.
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0: 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I'll be out with one at the Caltrain station, Hispanic Mill. 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
0: N. The last name of Moreno Garcia. Mary Ocean Robert, Jennifer Moore. Ocean's second last name, George Adam Robert Charles. I'd Adam, first of Jesus. John Edward Sam, Union Sam, Brick.
1: Go ahead.
0: 6-17-99. Hispanic male, Oakland, Brick for numbers.
1: Denver, go ahead.
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It's a case 4907-4907. 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

0: 162. He's 1031. He's got a county record. He's on county supervised probation for 6661A. He's good for search with the Center of Appeal.
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0: Boy sexy to them.
1: Double last name of Sandoval, Montano. Sam, Adam, Noah, David. Ocean, Victor, Adam, Lincoln. 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First of Johnny. John, Ocean, Henry, Noah, Noah, Yellow, Rick.
0: Go ahead.
1: 12505, Hispanic male, out of Richmond, break for numbers.
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2: County Boy 16.
1: Two boys, 62?
2: No, 60. Can you code 1 send the ATEMS hit to my screen, please?
1: Hey, from.

Yeah, Brianna, fire snapped in 915 Palmito for a water flow from an unknown source in the street. Other than that,

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0: 471, the EPA was granted.
1: 71, 700.

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0: Can you show myself in 72 en route to 118 Coda Lane, Moss Beach, for follow-up?
1: Confirm the address, 118, what was the street name?
0: 118 Coda Lane,

Football 16, just for info, they're protecting the crossing until they get that fixed. Football 16, center. They're protecting the crossing. So

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0: 4462, ¿estamos todos aquí?
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0: Excuse you, it's in front of the Stateway 525 El Camino. RP is calling from Marin County SO. They're requesting an area check for 1065, the Leroy Murphy. He's in Lux Active Ebony Alert via CHP. 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
0: Apologize, my room's number is 25131. Do this in the car, 20.

0: Both and 20 from 19.
1: Go ahead.
0: You have the keys to that G5?
1: Paper. I'll meet you over there.
0: Copy. Apparently the buses are having a hard, difficult time exiting.
1: Copy. I'll move it.